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1: Chubby, chubby.
2: Toruna mala. 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

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I was in a zone. I thought I'd never say this, you the shadiest, am I wrong? Had me strung along, so I sung along. Had too much baggage, you did damage, now I'm on my own. So please

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Ay, entonces, yo sé. 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Yeah, yeah, Bruce, baby.